0: going back in their catalog, that was music from Making Movies. The song is called Pendulum. You can see them this Saturday, August 1st at Concourse Park as part of the 4th Annual Americana Fest. We've been joined by Enrique Chi of Making Movies and also Gabby of this project with Americana and also with Artist Mentorship and all the other projects that fall underneath that umbrella. Thank you again for so much for coming in. Thank you for coming in when I know you're flying out this evening to head to Austin. Are you flying anywhere tonight, Gabby?
1: I'm not, thankfully.
0: Not flying to Austin? Yeah. Gonna put up more political signs?
1: Yeah, actually, I think I've got four more in the office.
0: You and David Plouffe got a meeting a little later, happy hour, and then signs. One thing I want to talk about, because I don't think I've ever talked about on the show, is the Tiny Desk experience. And back in 2014, Making Movies got to do the Tiny Desk thing. And do you ever go on there and read comments?
2: I have, yes. I have read the comments.
0: I saw these guys perform last night at House of Blues, and I just got to say, they're amazing live. They have so much energy on stage. I can't wait to see another performance. Another person. I watch this video almost every day. I'm in live with this live performance. There's so much love on there.
2: Yeah, it's amazing.
0: 12 years ago.
2: That changed my life, you know, and that was direct connection to mentors and to the experience I had with meeting Los Lobos at Knuckleheads, and then Steve Berlin from Los Lobos producing a record. He's still, you know, an ally. Like, we're working on a project right now on a single quietly, and
0: not so quiet.
2: It's not a part of the next record. It's like a whole other thing. Like, we're just always working on stuff together. The La Marea song that we dropped last week, mm-hmm. and the movie soundtrack that we did. So he's remained a part of my life. And even has put his head into like the kind of advisor function for the early days of the nonprofit. Not that he's a nonprofit person, but he's just a person who's just done a bunch of stuff. So he had a lot of advice and connections for us. Well, Steve reached out to NPR on our behalf, having finished the record. Oh, nice. And they said yes very early. You know, in many ways, it was our first real opportunity, like a real swing. And so I remember being scared out of my mind, like so nervous that I couldn't even make sense of how nervous I was.
0: Yeah.
2: And I also remember there's a tell, like if you watch it, I have a pimple, you know, like right on my forehead, you know, it's like, that's how nervous I was. And, it is weird to the space is as tiny as it's, and in some ways, like, I think it's tinier than it looks, mm-hmm. you know, it really feels like you're like right up in front of people, and then they're just across the desk from you, and the staff come in to watch it. So these are really important people and tastemakers, and it's my first time in one of those environments, and there's no buffer. There's a microphone, but there's no speakers. It's just like I'm singing in your face, and you could or couldn't change my life or whatever. You know what I mean?
0: Yeah, like no vocal effects,
2: nothing. And so, yeah, when I look back at it, I giggle a little bit because I see the younger version of myself and things that I didn't know that I know now.
0: A rock star outfit on.
2: How
0: was Bob Boylan?
2: Bob Boylan was very nice. And I remember that he was wearing, we were commenting on his outfit. He had a bolo tie, mm-hmm. and I was wearing this suit that was like a cheap, you know, suit jacket that I had gotten at some thrift store or something. But my mom had sewed some indigenous patches on it to make it, you know, more stylish, you know? So like, So I was like, this is it, you know, we're gonna represent our culture, represent, thanks mom, you know, like
0: that's awesome.
2: I had all those feelings, and it went well, and I was proud. I'm still proud of what we did, even though it makes me smile a little bit because I see my youth in it.
0: Another quote on there was, they had all of us on our feet and we couldn't stop moving. Enrique Chi had such strong words of support for our immigrants. I came home with one of Making Movies Immigration is Beautiful t-shirts. I was texting you from FanFest, Haha Tonka played, and they were on July 5th, which was Americana weekend, and they were wearing one of your immigration, all of them.
2: That We Are All Immigrants.
0: We Are All Immigrants t-shirts. Yep. I own one as well. Gave one to my mom for Christmas.
2: Thank you.
0: But thank you so much for what you do in this pocket, this community, to make Kansas City and keep Kansas City great. Gabby, thank you for doing what you've done on this event to do those same things. Thanks for taking the time to come and hang out with us. Any parting words?

0: It is a free festival. There are an there is an elevated VIP experience if you want to go to that. What's the URL, Gabby?
1: It'll be celebrateamericana.com.
0: And Americana's with a K.
2: With a K. Yes. Yeah. You know, the only thing I would say is just the event is free, and we've raised dollars to do it and to put it on so that young people have opportunities, so the community can celebrate. And there are opportunities to also support the nonprofit organization.
0: Make a donation.
2: Yeah, make a donation so that we can keep doing that kind of thing. And the last bit, like when we think about that word immigrant, like I'm an immigrant. I didn't choose that. Like life, it just happened. It's like being left-handed or something. Like, you know what I mean? You just wake up and you're like, that was the cards dealt to me. That word is polarizing or politicized now. It's not, it has nothing to do with politics. It just is a thing humans do, have done since time immemorial, will continue to do. And it's the way that culture evolves. Like, if you like rock and roll music, or if you like country music, or if you like classical music, or if you like whatever, Latino music, and you start unpacking what it is, it's people from different parts of the world colliding and inventing. And that's the best food dishes. That's what culture does. That's what humans do. And so anytime that, you know, sometimes that's like, it's like the word has been taken so far out of context that I just want to remind folks, it's like, maybe delete the word from your mind and just be like, this thing humans do to create new stuff. They get bold and they go to new places and they make friends that are with people that are different than them. And then new stuff emerges. Isn't that cool? Celebrate Americana.
0: So many ways to do that this weekend, Saturday, August 1st at Concourse Park, 3 p.m. to 9:30. Thanks again for hanging out with us.
2: You're welcome.
0: We're going to end today's show with music from Radke. Probably my favorite song from Radke. It's called Basement. They play at 7:30 this Saturday, August 1st. And Misty, thank you for hanging out with us and
3: always
0: sitting in.
3: Pleasure.
0: You're very quiet today.
3: I know, sorry.
0: That's
3: I was
0: okay.
3: letting you guys talk.
0: Thanks for hanging out with us.
3: I appreciate the hang.

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0: Music from Seiko on the Bridge, so wonderful. We're going to reach back for a classic from Wang Chung. Also do some new music for you from Annabelle Dinda, who is going to be playing over at Record Bar not too terribly long from now. So introduce you to a new artist there if you haven't already gotten a chance to get familiar. We've got a lot of show announcements. A bunch of shows that just got added to the Bridge calendar that are coming right up. Buck Cherry, August 3rd. The Nace Brothers celebrating Dave Nace's birthday, Saturday, August 8th. Across the street, Channing Wilson is going to be playing at Knuckleheads again Saturday, August 8th, and then Forrest McCurran is coming to Knuckleheads on Saturday, September 5th. 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

Junkyard to the Bridge Artist of the Week. This is Chuck Prophet, who's going to be in town Wednesday over at Knuckleheads. That's how much I need your love on the bridge.

0: You might think being distracted is a bad thing, something to avoid. 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

0: Here comes. That is Knitting on the Bridge with more music coming up from Lucy Dacus. We'll hear from Jesse Wells, who's going to be over at Grinders KC here in just a few days. Pretty excited about all of that. Of course, we've got tickets for a lot of shows, including that Jesse Wells show coming up August 5th over at Grinders KC. 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How about Darius Rucker? Casey Curran back in action at CPKC Stadium. Turnpike Troubadours, Mescadine Bloodline at Starlight, Young the Giant, Cold War Kids also at Starlight, Mumford & Sons, Medium Build at Morton Amphitheater, Watch House at Lemonade Park, which is either really close to or sold out, so be a great way to get in and see that. Dirty Heads and 311 at Morton Amphitheater, Herbie Hancock at the Kauffman Center, Stray Cats at the Uptown, Train with Bare Naked Ladies, Matt Nathanson. There's just a lot of good shows. That last one at Morton as well. So make sure and get registered. 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
1: I'm sorry I'm bad. 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

0: Kevin Morby on the bridge, some local 909 for you. Coming up, we've got music from Prince, Panda Bear, and Sonic Boom. We'll also hear from Alex G. John Hart in for Sarah Bradshaw tonight. We've got a lot of good music out there. And, of course, tomorrow, a bit of a logjam with one great thing after another. The early show is a free show at Boulevard Beer Hall with A.M. Merker and The Last Call. It is doors at 5, music at 6. It's over by 8 if you're looking for an early night. And, of course, Knuckleheads, as always, has some stuff going on. Two shows across the street from each other. Ricky Rockman, who used to be the host of Headbangers Ball over at MTV, is going to be at Knuckleheads tomorrow night. Also, Chuck Prophet is going to be at Knuckleheads, longtime bridge artist. Excited about that as well. Full calendar always available at bridge909.org.
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If you're curious, that is Rosa Walton, a brand new track called Heart to Heartbreak. And Sarah was really excited to find that one to share with us all here at the Bridge. Courtney Barnett right now. This is Nameless Faceless on the Bridge.

0: Labonte approaches. 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
0: Behind her intended runner, in again, and Shalinga pokes it in! 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

0: Little new music opus Kink for you here on the bridge. We've got new music for you from Sylvanesso. We'll do some Childish Gambino plus Rostam next for you here on the bridge.
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1: 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We love music.

That is Robin Hitchcock on the bridge. How to Feel All Right. Got A Tribe Called Quest coming up. Some Queens of the Stone Age. John Hart in for Sarah Bradshaw. Don't forget, we got the Kansas City Current back in action. They are going to be playing at CPKC Stadium tomorrow. It's going to be a 6:45 pregame, 7 o'clock kick here on the bridge as the Current take

0: as the current Take On Racing Louisville.
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0: You might think being distracted is a bad thing, something to avoid. 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

0: That's some new local 909, a band called Woodridge and Butterscotch. So pretty intriguing. I have to find out more about them. We've got music coming up from Metrix, some Weezer. Also, Jason Isbell in the next few minutes. Don't forget, we've been adding shows to the Bridge calendar, including Buck Cherry, August 3rd at Knuckleheads. Nace Brothers celebrating Dave Nace's birthday on Saturday, August 8th at Knuckleheads. And across the street at Knuckleheads on Saturday, August 8th, Channing Wilson is going to be performing. He was part of the Taylor Sheridan series, The Road. Also part of that show, Forrest McCurran. He and his wife are going to be playing Saturday, September 5th at Knuckleheads in the Gospel Lounge.
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0: Music from Slow Pulp. That is Better Man here on the Bridge with Simple Minds coming up. Music from Radkey. They're going to be a part of Celebrate Americana this Saturday over at Concourse Park, which is pretty close to the Kansas City Museum in the historic Northeast area. So it's always so much fun. So looking forward to that. We'll get you ready with that Radkey here in just a few moments. And of course, also wanted to mention that tomorrow is a big music day as well. The early show at the Boulevard Beer Hall, A.M. Merkur and The Last Call. They are really good and it's absolutely free. Doors at 5, music at 6, over by 8. It's drinks with friends and bed by 10 from Boulevard and the Bridge.
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0: Behind her intended runner, in again, and Shalinga posts it in! Deborah Shalinga has scored again!
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Smugglers and Scholars with Kneecap on the Bridge. You know, I was talking about music tomorrow, and there is so much great stuff coming. Knuckleheads has a couple of things tomorrow. One of them has my curiosity up, and that's Ricky Rockman. Used to be the head man over at Headbangers Ball on MTV. What is that going to be like? But that's happening tomorrow at Knuckleheads. Also tomorrow at Knuckleheads, Chuck Prophet, who just has a space carved out in a portion of my heart. Really love Chuck Prophet a lot. So all of that coming up tomorrow. You can get the full calendar anytime you choose

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0: decorated the walls of my house.
1: Now, even if you don't have ADHD, you might feel like we are living in an age of distraction. But as Thundercat says, that's not all bad, and it can actually fuel creativity.
0: Sometimes the distraction is good because it allows it to become something else for you. I'm sorry, girl.
1: Thundercat joins me to talk about his new album, appropriately titled Distracted, today. I'm Raina Duris, and this is World Cafe.

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2: Hey, it's World Cafe. I'm Raina Duris. I know there are so many different things demanding your attention all the time. Your job, your family, that errand you need to run, that chore that you haven't finished, and of course your phone and the entire internet and social media that's literally designed to steal you away from everything else. But try your best to focus today, because my guest is Steven Bruner, aka Thundercat, and he totally understands how you feel. Thundercat is a renowned bassist whose handful of Grammys include one for his work on Kendrick Lamar's These Walls from To Pimp a Butterfly, as well as for his own last album, 2020's It Is What It Is. His new album is called Distracted. And in this conversation, we talk about being distracted and how it might have some benefits when it comes to creativity. He also gets into his friendship with the late Mac Miller, who's featured on the album. To start things off, another one with a feature from Distracted. This is Thundercat, No More Lies, featuring Tame Impala.

0: that I should tell you the truth, and you're still angry. So sometimes I feel like I still should have lied. I tell you the truth because I care, but I also lie to you because I care. But if I tell you the truth, I guess I can sleep better at night. But then it looks like I don't care because I'm telling you the truth. I mean, I guess I'm just not a... Everybody hates when they get to that part when they realize that I don't want to tell you I don't care, but if it seems like I don't care, it doesn't mean I don't care. It just looks like I don't care. Because my emotions have been sanded off. I live in L.A., sweetie. What do you expect?
1: No More Lies. That's Thundercat featuring Tame Impala. You can find it on Thundercat's new album, Distracted. He's my guest today on World Cafe. I'm Raina Duras. Welcome.
2: Hi.
1: So good to have you.
2: Thank you. Thank you for having me.
1: Tell me a little bit about that speech we hear at the end of that song.
2: Oh, my God. The speech at the end of the song. What was it? My therapist told me I should tell you the truth, but it still feels like I should have lied. Right? Something like that.
1: Yeah. And at the end, you're like, what can I say?

0: I'm from LA, sweetie.
1: Yeah. No, I didn't realize like us in LA or like I have a friend that it was only recently that I realized we were crazy in Los Angeles. I thought everybody was, but it was actually off the back of one of my close friends that's known me since I was a teenager, and she had seen a few of my relationships, and she was just kind of like, "Steven, you do know you're crazy." And I was like, "Nah." And I was like, "Well, I mean, I do like Sonic the Hedgehog, but I was like, oh, what do you mean?" She's like, "No, you LA dudes are crazy." And I was like, "What does that mean?"
0: Yeah.
1: And then I asked my homeboy, like one of my good friends, I was like, "Are we crazy?" And he was like, "Yeah." He was like, yeah, Steven, yes, we are.
0: But like crazy how? Like just in that you can't tell the straight up truth or?
1: I mean, I would think all of us lie. Some of us lie to ourselves more often than that. But I think it's more like, I don't know. I think that the experience of growing up in L.A. is very specific to like L.A. You know, it's like, for lack of a better explanation, you know, you have the friend that became the famous porn star, or you have the friend that is in jail for 25 years to life, or you have the friend that's like, you know, that runs Hollywood. It's like, it's this,
0: yeah,
1: somewhere between like, I feel like it's like, my experience is like, it's somewhere between like Menace to Society, Swingers, Don't Be a Menace, Friday, and like Lebowski. It's like, that is like the full blown LA experience.
0: Yeah.
1: You know, like it's missing a couple things there, but like, yeah, like I feel like the way I grew up in LA, my version of LA definitely is one of those things where it's like, yeah, no, we're crazy.
0: I feel like if that's your reality, I feel like that to so many people sounds surreal, you know?
1: Well, it's like, I think it's more often than not that's what kind of makes it separate. I think in a way the internet's kind of made basically the world Hollywood, which is really psychotic and chaotic, but it's, yeah, like it was just funny because I think it was off of the back of a relationship that we had a mutual friend, and she was just like, "Steven, that's not how people normally act." It's like whatever you were doing, it was too much. So it's just like,
0: but you put that song out originally, I think 3 years ago, mm-hmm. And you worked on it with Kevin Parker, aka yeah. Tame Impala. You said it struck you as a starting point for this new album. Why did it strike you as a starting point? What did you hear in there or feel in there that made you want to go in a certain direction?
1: Well, I think that after the last album, it was just kind of like, it was a bit weird for me emotionally. And like, it was like my movement, I think mentally and physically became a bit like fractured.
0: Yeah.
1: And it was like, I was learning a lot about myself in a different direction, in many different directions, you know? And I think that I'm kind of the person that like, I tend to like, I don't even know how to describe it. Like, it's like things reveal themselves to you almost, you know what I mean? Like it's, okay, this is what this is supposed to be or this, or like in so many words, you know, it's like, so I never really stopped working on music, you know, but it's one of those things where sometimes I can't see clearly what things are supposed to be.
0: Yeah.
1: Even at the shapes of albums and stuff like that, sometimes I just make music. It's the same way I would sketch or draw, constantly in practice of it to a major degree. And in this moment, it kind of informed me, I guess, maybe what to do and where to go. Because even for me with Kevin Parker, it was one of those things where I was like, "Kevin," it's like, "do you know that I love your music?" And he's like, "Oh, okay, sure." And I was like, "No, seriously." And he's like, "No, I love your music." And I was like, "Stop playing with me."
0: Really? And, you didn't believe him?
1: I don't think he believed me. Yeah. I think he was like, "Yeah, whatever, bro." And I was like, "Nah, man, I love your work." And, you know, shared some special stories with him about, you know, how his work's inspired me. And I think it was one of those, it was fun creating the music and the stuff for this, because it was just like, he's so self-contained. You know, and it's one of those things, like, it's just very, very much like, it was great to be able to sit and watch that, you know.

0: On World Cafe, I'm Raina Duras, hanging out with Thundercat today. That was his song, Great Americans, from his new album, Distracted. One thing that you've said around this album is that distraction can be good. And I'm sure there are folks who hear that and say, how?
1: Actually, I have a very funny story that actually kind of goes right along with this moment that we're talking right now. I was sitting with my friend Dennis Ham, who plays keys with me, and we were listening to Tigran Hamazian, and I was like trying to learn this song, you know, just learn what he was playing in this song. And it's like, you know, Dennis is extremely talented, and it's like he also is able to pick things up fast, and it was like annoying him that I was like taking so long to learn this small piece of a song. So he just started playing something else on his phone. But the minute that he started playing something else on his phone and I started talking to him, I started playing it perfectly, and he started rolling because he was like, there's no way it just works like that. He's like, sometimes it's like, cause it would, he explained it to me one time where it's like, it's the other part of your brain forcing it into the muscle memory of your brain when you can't immediately focus on it.
0: Yeah.
1: And it was like, there's like studies about it, of course, and stuff like that, you know, somewhere between the spectrum and just, the internet. And it was one of those things that we were laughing at it, because I was like, that's how I learned how to play the instrument, man. I was like, I can't. It's almost like sometimes the distraction is good because it allows it to become something else for you.
0: Yeah.
1: You know, and it was almost like too dead on the money. And it was like, we laughed about it for a couple hours.
0: Yeah. Yeah. When I was reading like the interview, I think a few interviews where you kind of talked about distraction sometimes helping you focus in a different way, I was laughing because my the other host of the show and I, we both have a thing where when we have to listen to an album to get ready for an interview, we will do it while we play Diablo with the sound off on the game. So Diablo's a video game. If you've never played it, you're just slashing monsters up.
1: Oh, it's one of the best games ever made until they started microtransaction purchases.
0: I agree. I can't stand this.
1: Good Lord.
0: I will not pay for anything addition to the game.
1: It's like you're trying to crash everything with just microtransactions.
0: They're going to try to take your money. Just kill the monsters. But it did. It's wild because like I would listen to the record sitting at my desk.
1: Diablo.
0: And I would be like, I'm distracted. There's like Twitter. There's, you know, my email's going off. You sit and play Diablo and listen to this record. Oh. And I'm hearing all the lyrics and I'm hearing all the things that are happening in it.
1: You're hearing my pain. It's like, oh, this man is deeply troubled.
0: Yeah. I better kill some more guys. But, you know, how do you focus when you really need to? Because sometimes you can't go distract yourself. Sometimes you have to sit there and like do the thing. Do you have any strategies around that?
1: Nah. It's like when I tell you Patrick Starfish full on, just like I'll be focused on it, but it'll be dead nothingness over like this. I'll be really focused and just clear headed, like smooth brain activity. It'll be like I'm about as focused as I can get.
0: Do you know Steve Albini used to play Scrabble when he would engineer bands? They'd
1: be playing
0: and he'd sit and do like crossword puzzles and play Scrabble because it was the only way he could like hear it.
1: Yeah.
0: It's so strange how that works.
1: Yeah, it just is with some people like that, I think, you know.
0: I'm talking to Thundercat today on World Cafe. New album's called Distracted. There is the other side of distraction, and I think it is something that we're kind of experiencing on a grand scale at the moment. Everyone has a smartphone. You have the ability to contact anybody at any time, to look up anything, to watch like 100 videos in one sitting.
1: Oh, my gosh.
0: What is your own biggest vice when it comes to distractions?
1: On the internet? Vice?
0: Well, yeah. Now, remember, it's a family show.
1: I don't know. A lot of the distractions inform the focus of my life. So it's kind of like, in a way, I don't know, most things are of the same caliber of distraction for me. Some are more constant. So there's a part of me that I don't even think it registers as a distraction, but to another person, they'd be like, yeah, you're definitely on the spectrum. And, you know, everything from comics to cards to, you know, Tron, you know what? It's my orange cat that caused, that's the biggest distraction. Tron has always been like my biggest.
0: Your cat is Tron.
1: Yeah, Tron is the old lady and Asuka is the boy.

0: He's the orange boy. And I kid you not, like when I just had Tron, it was like very much like, it was like Tron is by all standards at this point. I feel like anybody that knows me can tell Tron is actually my girlfriend. she is like wedged herself between everything ever. It feels like I have a chaperone or something. It's crazy. And then as soon as I got Asuka, it was like somebody just like started like playing trumpet at like 2 o'clock in the morning, like full sin, like every day. Every day feels like a splash of like just like too much caffeine or something. I don't know. But yeah, I would definitely blame it on my orange cat. The biggest distraction has to be Asuka.
1: Thundercats, my guest today on World Cafe. I'm Raina Duras. We're going to get to another song in a second. Okay, so the song that we're going to listen to is ADD Through the Roof. I am diagnosed with ADHD myself, and there can be a real push and pull when it comes to this, because sometimes it can feel frustrating. Sometimes it can feel like a tool that's actually useful. I know in the song you're saying you're not diagnosed, but what's your take on all that?
0: I like kind of like, I've really been into like the idea of like, too late now. like I really not
1: this
0: here,
1: is my just, brain and yeah, it's staying this way.
0: Yeah, it's like raw dogging my emotions. When I say there's like you know, like when you used to be able to turn between channels and it'd be white fuzz, there's so much of that that I just, it's like it's decorated the walls of my house. But it's just like I'm like this, oh guys, I made it over the whatever hump. I don't know, like honestly, I think that just sounds like you're one of those custom humans whenever you get like a diagnosis. Oh, you're one of those custom humans.
1: Let's listen to it. It's ADD Through the Roof. It's Thundercat on World Cafe.

0: ADD through the roof from Thundercat from his new album, Distracted. I'm Marina Duras on World Cafe. Thundercat's my guest today. Okay, before we heard that song earlier, you said you sometimes get emotional when you're singing your lyrics. You sometimes like feel a little bit overwhelmed or weird singing in front of people. How do you get yourself to a place where like you can do it?
1: AD, you just played the song. you just played the answer to that. You know, it's like, I don't know. There's a part of it where I've kind of blindly walked into things most of the time. And it's always constantly having to like let my guard down, mm-hmm. or like constantly reminding myself, like, don't shut the door.
0: Yeah.
1: Cause it's like, maybe you want to be going that way. You don't want to be running this way, but like, you're going this way, Stephen. So it's like, there's a part where the creation of the song versus performing the song to me is like two different things.
0: Say more about that. What do you mean?
1: Well, like the creation of the song, the lyrical content and things like that. It's always been something of me trying to find

0: but it is for myself, and drown everything out of it and try to see what I'm really thinking and feeling about things.
1: Yeah.
0: You know, and I don't know. Like I saw somebody say one day that I had like the lyrics of a third grader and the musicality of like, I was just like, well, that's the real me. It's not like,
1: well, you're being honest. It's not like, yeah. You know, I wouldn't say that you have the lyrics of the third grader, just for the record. But I do hear like an honesty to who you are in your lyrics. At least that's what comes across.
0: I try.
1: Yeah.
0: Yeah. So it's like sometimes that thing for me is like, it brushes up against, even when it comes to like my closest friends that have known me, where it's always been kind of like, yeah, you're kind of out in space. But then it's like, you know, then your friends looking at you, like coming across the lyrics ADD through the roof. They're just like, what the hell is this? What is this? And one of my favorite moments that will always be burned in my memory was singing These Walls on Kendrick's album, where it was just like, you know, all of my friends are there that I grew up with, Terrace, Lawrence, Dobson, and Kamasi and everybody. And I'm singing if these walls, and like, they're looking at me like, and I was like, can you guys leave? I was like, this is weird. This is weird for me. I can't focus.
1: Yeah, it's not very encouraging when people are giving you that face.
0: Well, it was also like, you know, your friends that have known you your whole life, and they're just like, really? Wow. All right, Steven. And I'm just like, yeah. Yep, that's me.
1: I love it. Well, we should listen to a bit of that. Here's some Kendrick Lamar.

0: From Kendrick Lamar's To Pimp a Butterfly, that was a bit of These Walls featuring Thundercat. In a minute, Thundercat talks about working with the late Mac Miller on his new song, She Knows Too Much. That's next on World Cafe.
1: The Bridge is your connection to everything Kansas City, a community built around music, art, culture, and sport. 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
0: Welcome back to World Cafe. I'm Raina Duris. My guest today is Thundercat. His new album is Distracted. There are a lot of your friends on this album. There are a lot of collaborations on this album. And I do want to talk about one with your good friend Mac Miller, who passed away at 26, way too young, in 2018. Could you tell us about the day that you recorded She Knows Too Much with Mac?
2: Oh, you know, that was funny as hell. Yeah, no. I'm sorry, this is really funny. It's a great moment in our lives. Young Macaroni. Mm-hmm. He was comedy to me. You know, it was like he was always full send any given time of day when it came to things, you know. Did it with a lit cigarette, you know, no matter what it was, you know. It's like if I had to describe, like, functionally, it was very much like we were like Fear and Loathing. It was like Benicio del Toro and Johnny.
0: Yes.
2: It was like full, like, you know, bucket hat.
0: Get in the car.
2: Sweating profusely. Like, get in, man. And this song, I tread lightly with the, you know, types of conversation when it comes to stuff about people and things. But I'll never forget. It was just one of those moments. It was like a fresh start. You know, it was like a really fresh start in a different perspective that he was starting from. And I remember we were in Malibu and, you know, he was, it was maybe around dusk. And it was me, Taylor Graves, and Mac, you know, together. And, this was the first idea that happened as soon as we walked into the studio together. But like, it was me and Mac would kind of like, we would kind of feed off of each other, you can tell. And so I don't even know how to describe.

0: describe it other than the part where we were going for like full blown interracial Hall and Oates. It was like I felt like me singing was like pushing him further, and then he's like, yeah, yeah, you know. I was like, we were going, you know, and it was like, it was genuinely like one of the funniest moments ever. Because even when he gets to the one line, it was just like, are we gonna keep this in the song? It was like, but it was one of those things that it was unknown that it would become something this much later down the road,
1: right?
0: But it was definitely one of those moments when it came out, it was like done. It was done on arrival. Like, it was like from the bass line to the progression to like, you know, you can drive my car, but don't drive me crazy.
1: Mm-hmm.
0: You know, and it's like me kind of like, ooh, yeah. Like, it was like, it was a perfect moment for us. And it was just, again, being able to laugh about it. And I think even in that moment after we recorded it, that was just kind of like put away.
1: Because you put the song away.
0: Just like we could laugh. You know, we were like, oh boy, life is crazy, isn't it, Mac? And he's like, yeah. And he's like, keep moving.
1: Yeah.
0: But this, it's like, you know, I also remember like that song leaked.
1: Mm.
0: And I was kind of like, I've seen music leak before where stuff would happen like this. But I remember being like, oh, that's crazy. You know, that it was that song of all songs was like something that people loved. And it was just kind of like, it was funny because it was like, oh, wild, you know, and here we go years later where it was

0: She Knows Too Much, featuring Mac Miller from Thundercat. That's on Thundercat's new album, Distracted. He's my guest today on World Cafe. I'm Raina Duras. So, you know, your last album, It Is What It Is, came out in 2020.
1: Mm-hmm.
0: A lot of it saw you kind of dealing with that aftermath of Mac's death. You sort of touched on this at the beginning of the interview, but you have this new album. In those 6 years, how has your perspective on life and, I guess, on like creating art changed?
1: Remember I told you about that white fuzz that exists?
0: Yeah.
1: Like, it's very fuzzy. I think that in life right now, I just want to keep going,
0: mm-hmm.
1: you know, and just keep creating and just keep finding where it goes. And, you know, like that's always been the thing for me. I've always been excited by what may come, what could happen, the possibilities of things. So not everything is always something, but at the same time, I'm always like excited to what things can be. So for the said process for me, I just try to keep my mind and my heart open to things.
0: Yeah.
1: Yeah.
0: Yeah. Thundercat on World Cafe. New album's called Distracted. We're going to get to the last song that I want to play, which is the last song on the album called You Left Without Saying Goodbye. The last line of You Left Without Saying Goodbye is overworked. Underpaid is how I mostly start my day. Maybe I should start an OnlyFans and show some feet. And that's the last line we hear on the whole record. I have to ask you.
1: It's peak society function right now.
0: Did you know that you have a WikiFeet page? Did you know that?
1: No, I did not. For you to know that is even crazier.
0: The only reason I know this is because someone once told me that I have a WikiFeet page.
1: That's crazy.
0: So I went to yours. Would you like to guess what your rating is on WikiFeet, Thundercat?
1: Oh, man. Guess my rating?
0: Out of five.
1: Out of
0: five stars.
1: Five stars. Two.
0: Oh, wow. You're underselling yourself. It's 3.57.
1: Mm.
0: You beat my score of three. So congratulations.
1: You only get three. You get three. That's the never ending... You get three.
0: But there you go. If you need to ever sell your feet on OnlyFans, you
1: 3.5 star.
0: You can make a modest living.
1: Yes.
0: Not a great one.
1: But a nice.
0: An okay one.
1: I can afford to use lotion every now and again on my feet.
0: That's
1: maybe.
0: Great. Why did you choose this to be the last line? Song we hear and the last line we hear?
1: Look where we're at.
0: Yeah. That's a great answer, actually.
1: Like, are you kidding me? That is the sign of the times. What is that? That's where we're at. You know, I don't know. I don't know what possessed me to use that as the last line, because that's the joke. That is literally the joke. It's not working, guys. Time to take some clothes off. Like, guys, it's like, guys, it's not working. I'm going to pull my feet out. I'm going to do

0: Thundercat, you left without saying goodbye on World Cafe. The song from his new album, Distracted. We are going to say goodbye, though. I'm not going to leave you without saying goodbye.
1: I'm going to show you my feet.
0: Oh, my. Well, all right. Turn these mics and cameras off.
1: I'm going
0: off.
1: To.
0: Thundercat has been my guest.
1: Blur out the feet shot.
0: Yeah. Censored feet shots on the World Cafe Instagram if you want to check those out. Thundercat has been my guest today. Thank you so much. This has been so much fun.
1: Thank you for having me.
0: The record is so great.
1: Thank you.
0: I'm Raina Duras, back in a moment with more World Cafe.
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2: 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Thundercat is a big fan of your next artist, and fun fact, Thundercat's brother, Robert Bruner Jr., worked as a session musician with this guy at his Paisley Park studio. Here's Prince, Raspberry Beret.

0: Chance to Bleed, that's Kurt Vile. That's this hour of World Cafe. Thanks again to Thundercat for such a fun conversation earlier this hour. And thanks to World Cafe producer Miguel Perez for his work on that session. Also, thanks to our affiliates across the country who bring you this show on the air and the whole team who make it happen here. We produce it at WXPN at the University of Pennsylvania in Philadelphia. I'm Raina Duras. 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
0: Behind her intended runner, in again, and Shalinga pulls it in! 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

Jordan, Reese, Mackenzie. It has been a while since I've done this, but I need your input. I just wrote this little verse thing. I really like it, but I have absolutely no idea what a chorus would even sound like for this song. Maybe it's like a weird singing song where it's just eight verses and no chorus, but I don't feel that I can pull that off, so

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is that little space we find in the dark each night without a light, in the bend of dark arms, safe from trauma, grief, and strife. Black is the color of real jungle fever in Belize, Tanzania, or Papua New Guinea. Sweaty black bodies swinging wildly, uninhibited, unashamed, unabashedly free. Black is the color of the Atlantic floor, the complexion of the sky dive directly north. It is a sunset horizon disappearing into Ontario Lake. Black is block party speakers blasting black bass beats over nodding nappy heads, carnival drums swirling black rhythms around hips, and barefoot souls stained deep in shades of red. Black is the color, black.

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0: The new album, The Confuser, came out just last week. That is Robin Hitchcock with brand new music called How to Feel All Right. PJ Harvey, Rat Boys, and the latest from Weezer as we officially kick off the 6 o'clock hour here for you on this Wednesday morning on the Bridge.
1: Mumford and Sons are coming to Morton Amphitheater August 2nd.
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0: 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Chuck Prophet. Jumping to the river. Chuck Prophet, July 29th at Knuckleheads, in support of the bridge.
1: Hard to believe that is coming up tonight already. Indoors, air conditioned. We'll hear from him shortly as your Bridge Artist of the Week. I'm Misty, filling in for Brian Truda for you this morning. Hope your day is off to a wonderful start. Our next artist is going to be here in Kansas City coming up on August 15th at the Truman. We will be giving you a chance to win tickets as it gets a little bit closer. But in the meantime, everybody here hates you. It's Courtney Barnett on the Bridge.

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0: That is Marquee Moon from Television. Right before it, Rocket, you heard Leon Bridges with new music discovery. That's called Light the Way, as he teams up on this new album with two-thirds of the band Jungle. Not only do they produce it, but they show up on a lot of the tracks. That album, by the way, is going to be coming out on September 25th. Courtney Barnett started off this set, and we'll be right back with another one after a quick message of support. Every time I go.
1: Millions of people were introduced to songwriter Annabelle Dinda when she posted her song, The Hand, on TikTok last year. Now she's on tour opening for Noah Kahan at sold-out stadiums. You'll hear her perform The Hand and other songs from her latest album, Some Things Never Leave, in an exclusive live mini-concert with Annabelle Dinda on the next World Cafe.
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0: Little hootie there for you on this Wednesday morning. Back to music we go with a trio from Los Angeles. This is Ill Peach, new music discovery called Rodeo on the Bridge.

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0: The latest from Linda. Linda's burning out on listener-supported 90.9 The Bridge, Death Cab for Cutie, and their Cold War Kids. They're going to be in town on Sunday, opening up the show for Young the Giant out at Starlight. You also heard new music from Ill Peach. Now, speaking of Young the Giant and Cold War Kids, it's one of many, many ticket contests we have going on right now for you on the contest tab on the app and bridge909.org. Turnpike Troubadours, it's Starlight coming up on the 1st. We've also got Darius Rucker, Spyro Gyra, both in town on the 31st. We've got the four-pack of tickets for Saturday's KC Current match at home at CPKC Stadium. Young the Giant, who we just discussed, Mumford & Sons along with Medium Build, Watch House, Dirty Heads and 311, Jesse Wells at Grinders KC, Herbie Hancock at the Kauffman Center. Also, Stray Cats, which only have 68 tickets left and available for purchase. And Train with Bare Naked Ladies and Matt Nathanson, that show at Morton Amphitheater. So a lot of great shows headed our way. And a lot of opportunity for you to be going to one of those shows courtesy of The Bridge. Before we hit 7, we'll hear from Joy Formidable and Tame Impala up next on The Bridge.
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0: They're going to be in town in September. That is They Might Be Giants with new music discovery called Get Down. Coldplay, Young the Giant, who we just discussed, will be in town coming up on Sunday over at Starlight. And Blondshell's latest, officially starting off the 7 o'clock hour here on the Bridge.
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0: It's Sivo Mato with Sugar Water on 90.9 The Bridge. English teacher Bridget calls me baby with their latest and some Black Rebel Motorcycle Club for you on this Wednesday morning. Just a reminder, it is Wednesday indeed, and that means another early show at Boulevard Beer Hall. A free performance, all ages. There's food and beverage available for purchase, including non-alcoholic options. This week, your performance will be from A.M. Merker and The Last Call. It's a great way to spend a Wednesday evening for sure. Our next set has for you Local 909 from Seiko, Gorillaz, and Devin Gilfillian is next on The Bridge.
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That is Local 909 from Seiko. Before that was Bravery, Gorillaz, Arctic Monkeys, and new Devin Gilfillian. He's going to be in town at Record Bar coming up on September 29th. Speaking of upcoming shows, we do have new additions to the Bridge Concert Calendar. Buck Cherry going to be there coming up next week. On the 3rd, Channing Wilson at Knuckleheads on the 8th. The Nace Brothers, the Dave Nace birthday party at Knuckleheads August 8th as well, just on the other side. And Forrest McCurran at Knuckleheads September 5th, the full lineup for sure. Completely updated all the time for you. 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
1: 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We love music.

That is New Beginnings. It's the latest from Yard Act starting off the 8 o'clock hour. On the way, we'll get to Get Down Services. We'll hear from Flowbots and how about some Florence and the Machine, Sympathy Magic on the Bridge.

0: That is new music discovery from Get Down Services with I Can't Die Like That. Spoon, Florence and the Machine, and the latest from Yard Act to round out the top of the 8 o'clock hour for you here on the bridge. I've been stretching, getting ready, most likely because I can't die like that, on the field tonight, on the pitch for the KC Current. They have a home game as they take on Racing Louisville. Pregame at 6:45, kickoff at 7. 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But I say that because they, for some reason, invited me back to return again to play in the media halftime match that will be during halftime of the KC Current game. And I say that it's the biggest herding of cats, and it has to be hilarious to watch from the stands for sure, because there's like 30, 40 of us just randomly running away. All over the pitch, because some people have skills and some, that's me, are just there to giggle through the entire thing and hope you survive. But that happens tonight. I will report back tomorrow. Maybe if I'm lucky, I will report back tomorrow. Lola Young is on the way, and so is Rilo Kiley, and back in just a moment on the bridge with Flobots up next.
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Happy to see her with some dates on her concert calendar. That is Lola Young, Messy, Rilo Kiley, Annabelle Dinda with New Music Discovery, and Flowbots as we wrap up this middle set.

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0: Dang, that one's coming up rather quickly. Just next week, Jesse Wells here in Kansas City. Okay, back to music, shall we? Noah Kahan, Black Keys, Naked and Famous, all part of this set. And we kick it off with Portugal the Man on the Bridge.

That is Noah Kahn with Doors on 90.9 The Bridge. He's going to be in St. Louis coming up on Sunday. I know several people who are traveling to go to that show, and I cannot wait for the recaps. It's going to be a phenomenal performance. Very much looking forward to it. On the way, we'll start off the 9 o'clock hour with new music from Biba Doobie, but we've got more before then coming up.

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1: Yeah, it's going to be a busy Sunday here in Kansas City for sure. On the way, Biba Doobie to start off the 9 o'clock hour. We'll also hear from Duran Duran, but now it's Beach House with Norway on the bridge.

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Every single weekend is the latest from Avalanches featuring Jamie XX with MGMT, Daniel Caesar, and new music from Biba Doobie to start off the 9 o'clock hour for you here on Listener Supported 90.9 The Bridge. I'm Misty filling in for Brian Truda. It is a busy, busy day here in Kansas City. We've got the KC Current match. We have, we have an early show. We have Chuck Prophet over at Knuckleheads. There's a lot to get out and do, and hopefully you are following along on the Bridge Concert Calendar. You can sign up for our e-newsletter very quickly, very easily. It's down on the bottom of the webpage, and basically that's going to send you pre-sale codes, contest information, let you watch part of our sessions when we have them, new music premieres. There's a lot of great content, and we don't overuse it. We do not sell it. We don't do any of those things. So if you would like to stay current, that's a great way of doing so. In our next set, we will hear from your Bridge Artist of the Week, Chuck Prophet, in town tonight. We'll also hear the new one from Bob Moses and some Toad up

0: girl snap. Jason Boland and the Stragglers, Friday, July 31st at Knuckleheads, in support of the bridge. 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

0: He is your Bridge Artist of the Week, and in town tonight at Knuckleheads, inside air conditioning, I will add. It's Chuck Proffitt with Open Up Your Heart. Fantastic furniture, new Bob Moses, and Toad the Wet Sprocket as this Wednesday morning rolls on. Our next set will have for you Lucy Dacus and Bleachers and Hives, who are next. Every time a guy writes a song,
1: he's a cowboy, a sailor. Millions of people were introduced to songwriter Annabelle Dinda when she posted her song The Hand on TikTok last year. Now she's on tour opening for Noah Kahan at sold-out stadiums. You'll hear her perform The Hand and other songs from her latest album, Some Things Never Leave, in an exclusive live mini-concert with Annabelle Dinda on the next World Cafe.
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1: Ah, so many shows coming through. My goodness, we are in the height of it for sure. Okay, thank you for spending your Wednesday morning with us here on The Bridge. Hopefully, Trude will be back tomorrow. If not, I'm happy to fill in and hang out with you. Our next artist is actually the headliner coming up on Friday night at Hinterland Music Festival. 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

Brand new music from Jack White about the 10 o'clock hour. That is called Neighbor's Blues. Up next, I wish I wasn't saying this. Breaking news early this morning that apparently in the early morning hours in Dublin, Glenn Hansard was killed in a motorcycle crash at the age of 56. He was just here last summer, and I really, really, really hope that you made it to that show because the talent and the kindness that oozed out of this dude. So many of us know him from The Commitments, from his Irish band, The Frames, and I think the whole world definitely knew him after Once came out in 2007. He went on to pick up a couple of Grammys for the song Falling Slowly from that movie. He's since been very active, and it just breaks my heart. I really, really hope that you were able to catch his performance when he was in town just last year. Sarah Bradshaw said it best. She said he was a huge fan of The Bridge and an even bigger fan of John Hart. And I think that says a lot about him for sure. Just breaks my heart. Anyway, we should probably play Once, right? Let's all cry together as we miss Glenn Hansard. Again, breaking news this morning. Glenn Hansard dying in a motorcycle crash at the age of 56 in Dublin.

0: That is Genesis Owusu with new music discovery called Human Again. Before that, a couple from Glenn Hansard. You heard Her Mercy and also his collaboration with Marketa Erklova for Falling Slowly, the song that earned them a Grammy a couple of times. And of course, a beautiful movie that so many of us fell in love with. Glenn Hansard, it was announced earlier this morning with breaking news, has died at the age of 56 after a motorcycle accident this morning. So just gut-wrenching, just a cool dude. I mentioned earlier it was Sarah, but it was actually Chris Aguirian who said that he loved our station and he loved John Hart even more. And yeah, we are super sad to hear that news for sure. Coming up, we will, I guess, get through our sorrows with some music because that is what we do. Greeting Committee, Interpol, and some Mountain Goats up next on The Bridge.
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Marketing Committee for you on a Wednesday morning. That is Run for Your Money, Local 909 on the Bridge with Interpol, Mountain Goats. Before that, starting off this long set, we'll hear from Alabama Shakes, who have a brand new album on the way and a brand new song to kick it off. 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

0: Millions of people were introduced to songwriter Annabelle Dinda when she posted her song, The Hand, on TikTok last year. Now she's on tour opening for Noah Kahan at sold-out stadiums. You'll hear her perform The Hand and other songs from her latest album, Some Things Never Leave, in an exclusive live mini-concert with Annabelle Dinda on the next World Cafe.
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Their new album is called I Must Be Dreaming. It comes out on August 28th, and that is the first single from it. I Feel Hope Coming, Alabama Shakes with New Music Discovery. Beastie Boys right before that, Muse, and Animal Collective as this Wednesday rolls on. We'll hear from Kevin Morby before 11 o'clock, also David Bowie, and Tune Yards come up.

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from his fantastic new album. That is Kevin Morby with new music called 100,000. You heard Tune Yards right before it with Metric on deck to kick off the 11 o'clock hour. But now it's David Bowie and Starman.

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1: 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We love music.

Of the 11 o'clock hour. We'll get to Midnight Oil this hour, also Cardinals and Beck. And now what is considered one of the contenders for Song of the Summer. This is Back of a Truck, Rostam.

0: Vertical Worlds is the latest from Eka Vandal with Radiohead, Rostam, and Metric's latest to round out the top of the 11 o'clock hour as we get ready for another KC match at home at CPKC Stadium, going for the W as we take on Racing Louisville tonight with a kickoff at 7, pregame at 6:45. 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

Noble Intentions. It's new music discovery from Freak Slug. You heard Midnight Oil right before that with Music on the Way from OK Go and Cardinals. But now Beck, who will be here October 4th over at the Uptown. Sissy.

0: Millions of people were introduced to songwriter Annabelle Dinda when she posted her song, The Hand, on TikTok last year. Now she's on tour opening for Noah Kahan at sold-out stadiums. You'll hear her perform The Hand and other songs from her latest album, Some Things Never Leave, in an exclusive live mini-concert with Annabelle Dinda on the next World Cafe.
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0: Brand new music from Steve Lacy called The Feeling. First new music we've had from him in a while. Of course, he picked up that Best New Artist a few years ago with Bad Habit and all of the, I think it was Best New Artist he got. Anyway, it's been a few years, so we're happy to have new music. Okay Go right before it, Cardinals and Beck, as well as this Wednesday rolls on for you. Music on the way from Divine Fits and Julia Jacklin's latest. And how about some Sean Mullins? What? Lullaby is next.
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Brand new music from Julia Jacklin for you. That is called Get Away From Me. I feel you, buddy. It's been too hot. Don't touch me. On the way, Queens of the Stone Age, their new song will start off the noon hour, but now Divine Fits.

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Definitely a different sound for Queens of the Stone Age as they invite Nikki Lane onto that one. Easy Street, New Music Discovery, starting off the noon hour. Alice in Chains go unplugged in this set. We'll hear a new track from Baby Rose. And now Hot Blooded, New Constellations is on the bridge.

0: Brand new music from Baby Rose that is called Better. Alice in Chains Unplugged with No Excuses right before that. New Constellations and also the latest from Queens of the Stone Age. To officially kick off the noon hour for you, I believe this means we are halfway through the week. I will take it. In our next set, you'll hear a new track from Brandon Flowers. You'll also get to Phoebe Bridgers and Billie Eilish after a quick message of support.
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1: That is Sisyphus from Andrew Bird on listener-supported 90.9 The Bridge. You heard Post-X Nachos with some help from Balin right before that, and our friend Billie Eilish starting off this set. Up next, we have a brand new track. I'm intrigued to see what you think about this one. It's from Brandon Flowers, who you, of course, know from Killers. He has taken a country western approach to this one. It's called Plans. It's New Music Discovery on The Bridge.
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0: Millions of people were introduced to songwriter Annabelle Dinda when she posted her song, The Hand, on TikTok last year. Now she's on tour opening for Noah Kahan at sold-out stadiums. You'll hear her perform The Hand and other songs from her latest album, Some Things Never Leave, in an exclusive live mini-concert with Annabelle Dinda on the next World Cafe.
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Lost Boys from Phoebe Bridgers wrapping up a long set for you on this Wednesday afternoon. You heard Sonic Youth in their Last Dinner Party, who will be here coming up on Halloween night, opening up the show for Somber, and Brandon Flowers with a brand new solo track called Plans. I was fortunate enough to sit just a few feet away from him, and he performed that for us when we were in Philly a few months ago and talked about the new album. First of all, that man doesn't age. Second of all, he sounds great, even with just a little keyboard and nothing else. And third, very different approach to his music. So I'm curious what you think about it for sure. On the way, Simple Minds Before One, Mary in the Junkyard, and we'll hear from Gary Clark Jr. coming up next.

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0: Jason Boland and the Stragglers, Friday, July 31st at Knuckleheads, in support of the bridge. 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Ricky Rockman, host of MTV's Headbangers Ball, is bringing his one-man show to Knuckleheads July 29th. Ricky Rockman, the One Foot in the Gutter Tour. 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Ricky Rockman, the One Foot in the Gutter Tour, July 29th at Knuckleheads, in support of the bridge.
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It's called Crash Landing. 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You heard Gary Clark Jr. right before that. Cage the Elephant with a new song will start off the 1 o'clock hour, but now it's Simple Minds on The Bridge.

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It's brand new music from Cage the Elephant called Beaches in Tennessee, not to be confused with Peaches in Tennessee. Yeah, that is a brand new track from a forthcoming album. Very excited to have new music from them. We'll hear from Radke this hour, also Police, and how about some Death Cab? Riptides is on the bridge.

0: That is Isaiah Rashad's latest featuring SZA called Boy in Red. Blue from Jayhawks right before it. Riptides from Death Cab and some Cage the Elephant. New music discovery officially starting off the 1 o'clock hour. As we continue rolling through this Wednesday afternoon, thanks for being here with us on the bridge. My name is Misty. We're going to hear the new Jim James song coming up. Also some Mumford & Sons. And we come back in just a moment on the bridge with some Police up next.
1: 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Ricky Rockman, the One Foot in the Gutter Tour, July 29th at Knuckleheads, in support of the bridge. 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

0: Panda Bear and Sonic Boom, that is their latest called A Question of When. Feist before it, Mumford & Sons teaming up with Hozier. Mumford & Sons in town this coming Sunday. They're going to be at Morton Amphitheater with Medium Build. We are giving you a chance to win tickets to that show and a whole bunch of others right now on the contest tab on the app and bridge909.org. That being said, if you're going to the show, please, for the love of all that is holy, go early enough to enjoy Medium Build. He is fantastic and has one of my favorite performances of the year when I saw him a few months ago. So very excited about this one coming up on Sunday. Our next set will have for you Vampire Weekend, Leon Bridges, and some Stereo MCs. Step It Up is next.
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That is Light the Way, new music discovery, starting off the 2 o'clock hour. Modest Mouse and Waxahachie coming up, and now it's Portugal the Man on the bridge.

That is new music discovery from Ayla Minas and Nick Leon on 90.9 The Bridge. 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If you missed the 8160 last night with Chris Agarian, it is available for on-demand playback. 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Enrique Chi from Making Movies was in talking about this coming weekend, Celebrate Americana Festival. It is free. There's a great lineup. There's a million things happening at this. I mean, they have everything from an instrument petting zoo, which is exactly what you think it is, where kids can literally come in and like pick up different instruments and see what they sound like and see how they feel in their hands. And oh my gosh, that is so cool all by itself. There's going to be like a soccer tournament. There is crafts. There is a ton of food. There is something for everyone. And did I mention the entire thing is free? Yeah, if you missed Enrique in with Chris talking about it last night on the 8160, everything you need to know is going to be on there. Props to Gabby as well for helping make it all happen. Blondshell in our next set, A Tribe Called Quest. And how about some Waxahachie?

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When we get hungry, we eat the same food.

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1: We the People, that is A Tribe Called Quest on listener-supported 90.9 The Bridge. Linda Linda's with their latest and Waxahachie new mama, Katie Crutchfield, starting off this long set. Our next artist is actually in town tonight, inside, air-conditioned at Knuckleheads.

0: Millions of people were introduced to songwriter Annabelle Dinda when she posted her song, The Hand, on TikTok last year. Now she's on tour opening for Noah Kahan at sold-out stadiums. You'll hear her perform The Hand and other songs from her latest album, Some Things Never Leave, in an exclusive live mini-concert with Annabelle Dinda on the next World Cafe.
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0: The latest from Blondshell wraps up a long set of bridge music with Wall of Voodoo, Lambrini Girls, and your bridge artist of the week, Chuck Prophet, who, as I mentioned, is in town tonight at Knuckleheads. An array of opportunity tonight. We also have an early show happening at Boulevard Beer Hall. We have a home match for the KC Current. I will be taking part in the halftime media game, if you would like to call it that. We'll see what happens. I hope I make it to work tomorrow, you guys. Coming in after 3 o'clock this afternoon is John Hart. And before then, we'll hear from Killing Joke, Rosa Walton, and Fontaines D.C. up next on The Bridge.
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Heart to Heartbreak is new music from Rosa Walton on 90.9 The Bridge with some Fontaines D.C. right before that. Thank you for spending your Wednesday with us here on The Bridge. I'll be back tomorrow for middays. I hope you will be as well. John Hart in after 3, and I leave you with Killing Joke.

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0: Robin Hitchcock, how to feel all right this afternoon here on the bridge. It is Wednesday. Tomorrow is Thursday, just midweek days. And yet our concert calendar for the next 2 days is just packed with really good shows. So don't want you to miss anything today. It's the early show over at the Boulevard Beer Hall. A.M. Merker in the last call. They put out some music and probably hasn't gotten as much attention as it deserves. It's going to be a really good show tonight over at Boulevard. Ricky Rockman used to host Headbanger Ball on MTV, going to be over at Knuckleheads tonight, and then across the street, one of the bands that we love really a lot here at the Bridge, Chuck Prophet, is going to be doing a show. He's got a full band, so going to be a great one there. Then tomorrow, Black Crowes and Whiskey Myers out at Morton Amphitheater, Pearl and the Oysters with Full Bloods at Record Bar, and Texas Headhunters, it's three guitar slingers that are just really great players together in one band over at Knuckleheads. So lots to choose from. That's not even counting the fact that the Kansas City Current are back at CPKC Stadium tonight, taking on Louisville, Racing Louisville. Of course, we'll have that game for you here on the air, but you can also attend it live. So lots of choices, and you can wade through it all at your leisure at bridge909.org. 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

0: Music from LCD Sound System on the Bridge for your Friday afternoon. Quick reminder, we have added a bunch of shows to the Bridge concert calendar. And of course, that's sort of an ongoing thing. A bunch of the shows that we just added are actually coming up pretty fast. Buck Cherry is going to be at Knuckleheads on August 3rd. Dave Nace having a birthday. So his long-term band, the Nace Brothers, are going to be celebrating that Saturday, August 8th over at Knuckleheads across the street. Channing Wilson, an emerging Americana artist, kind of country, was part of the Taylor Sheridan show, The Road, going to be over at Knuckleheads on August 8th as well. Forrest McCurran, also from the show, totally coincidentally, but also from Jeff City, going to be over at Knuckleheads on Saturday, September 5th. Concert calendar, such a great resource, always available, bridge909.org.
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Devin Gilfillian on the bridge, going to be over at Record Bar on September 29th. That's the new one, Black Dog Rabbit Hole. We've got music coming up from Tao. We'll do some Phoenix music from Idols here in the next few minutes on the bridge. And just a quick reminder that we do have the early show tonight, Boulevard's Beer Hall. It is Drinks with Friends in Bed by 10, so an early out midweek. It's doors open at 5, music at 6, and it's over at 8. And A.M. Merker has been putting out music for a while with the last call, and really some great stuff. I think you'll enjoy that tonight. It's the early show from Boulevard and the Bridge. 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

That's Will Daly on the bridge, Sometimes the Night, with music coming up from Glass Animals, Sylvanesso, St. Paul, and the Broken Bones. Got a couple of really good shows tonight and some more just in the next few days over at Knuckleheads. It's going to be a good one tonight with Chuck Prophet bringing his quartet to Knuckleheads, and across the street, Ricky Rockman of Headbangers Ball. Both of those shows are going to be in controlled environments, out of the elements, nice and cool. And then tomorrow, it is the Texas Headhunters at Knuckleheads. You look a little bit further on down the schedule, and they've also got the Floozies on Saturday, so tons of great music for you at Knuckleheads, and you can get caught up at our website, bridge909.org, or knuckleheadskc.com. Ricky Rockman, host of MTV's Headbangers Ball, is bringing his one-man show to Knuckleheads July 29th. Ricky Rockman, the One Foot in the Gutter Tour. 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

That's Odessa from Caribou on the Bridge. We got some great stuff coming up, too. We got Alabama Shakes. We got the Strokes. We'll do some Eric B. and Rakim here on the Bridge. So lots of stuff on the way. Kansas City Current on the way as well. They're back at CPKC Stadium tonight, taking on Racing Louisville. Pregame on the Bridge, 6:45. And, of course, the game starts at 7 o'clock. 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

Biba Doobie on the Bridge with Sun Has Set. Also going to do some new music from Jalen Nganda here in just a bit. Also going to play a little music from Glenn Hansard and his band The Frames. If you haven't heard, Glenn died yesterday in a motorcycle accident, and a lot of us at The Bridge are pretty upset about it because it's just such a wonderful artist. We'll talk a little bit about Glenn and, more importantly, play your music coming up in Moments on the Bridge. August 4th at Morton Amphitheater, Live Nation presents Dirty Heads and 311. Baby, you can lay me down. Dirty Heads and 311, the So Glad You Made It tour. 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Dirty Heads and 311 with Ocean Alley and Rome. Dirty Heads and 311, August 4th at Morton Amphitheater, in support of The Bridge. Saturday, August 1st, Knuckleheads presents the Floozies Funk Street 10. The Floozies with Moon Tricks, Desert Dwellers, and Pfeiffer. If you're gonna go, you might as well go. 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

in support of the bridge. I mentioned before the break that a lot of us at the bridge were really upset, and I know a lot of you were too, when we got word that Glenn Hanser died yesterday in a motorcycle accident at the age of 56. We go way back with Glenn. He was, of course, in The Commitments, a film, but his main claim to fame in the early days was his band, The Frames. And they weren't just a band in Europe. They were the band in Europe for a while. Drew played to huge, huge crowds. And although there were pockets of people in the United States that just loved The Frames, it never translated into the broad success in the States that they had in Europe. One of the band members for The Frames, John Carney, decided that he wanted to be a filmmaker and just kept working in film and eventually developed a film that wasn't a biopic, it wasn't autobiographical, but it certainly was based around the life and experiences of his bandmate in The Frames, Glenn Hanser. And that made Glenn the obvious lead actor. Markéta Irglova was the female lead. That led to music that was included in the film. It was so successful that that pair worked as the Swell Season moving forward for a period. Glenn was as much a poet as he was a musician, and the lyrics in his songs are often quite moving. And he was also a brilliant performer with a huge heart, and got examples of both of those at a convention years and years ago. It was a convention for AAA radio stations like The Bridge, but there are a couple of different kinds. There's the commercial AAA, and there's also the non-commercial AAA, Adult Album Alternative. And this one had a lot of commercial people on it, and those people drink more than the non-commercial people. And Glenn had a late night spot just on the stage by himself with a guitar. Now, you're playing in front of people that are going to decide whether or not to play your new record, so there's a fair amount of pressure on there. He gets up with the guitar late at night in front of all these people that could decide his fate. They're all snobs. They're all, for the most part, inebriated. And he gets up, and he's doing pretty well because it's Glenn Hanser. We all know who he is. We respect him. But then right in the middle of a song, he gets like this massive feedback loop. And he's wearing in-ear monitors, and you could tell it just was incredibly painful. He reaches up, he yanks that ear monitor out. He holds it up to draw attention, and everybody in the room is looking at that in-ear monitor, and then he hurls it to the ground and immediately goes back to the song and starts performing. And from that moment on, he had everybody in the palm of his hand, an artist that can use a mistake to make the show even better. And then after he played for a little while, he said, you know, he goes, they gave me this spot because, you know, I'm supposed to be up here and win you all over and let you get to know who I am. But you already kind of know who I am. And I was out on the street today and I saw some buskers playing and they were really good. So I'm going to give a little bit of my time to them. And so instead of taking care of himself, he brings these buskers up and give them the opportunity of a lifetime.

time. It was just such heart, such openness, and spoke to who Glenn Hansard was. I think one of the things that always amazed me was that the Frames put out a song that we really liked at the Bridge. We played it a lot. Later on, I went back because out of pure curiosity to see how many stations had added the song to their regular rotation. And there were only three stations in the United States, one of them being the Bridge that played it. That song that was basically a rock song for the Frames was recast as a ballad for the film once. And you probably know that version. We'll play the earlier version from the Frames. In honor of Glenn Hansard, this is Falling Slowly

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0: Burn the Other End. That is new Billy Strings for you here on the Bridge. Long set of music for you. And of course, you're never far away from the next track. We're going to play some Caroline Polachek for you. Coming up in the next few, we'll also throw in some Weezer along the way. Don't forget the early show's getting started less than an hour from now. It's going to be A.M. Merker and The Last Call. It's Drinks with Friends in Bed by 10. Free show for you tonight at the Boulevard Beer Hall from Boulevard and the Bridge. The Texas Headhunters are coming to Knuckleheads July 30th.
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0: And the Stars' new Rolling Stones for you on the bridge with more music coming up. We'll do some Mavis Staples. We'll also hear from Mitski in the next few here on the bridge. A couple of shows for you tonight over at Knuckleheads. Ricky Rockman of Headbangers Ball. Was the last time you thought of that? Well, I don't know, tour now. So Ricky Rockman at Knuckleheads, and across the street, the Chuck Prophet Quartet. Chuck, of course, has been a longtime staple here on the bridge, dating all the way back to Summertime Thing and beyond. So some really great music for you to choose from tonight over at Knuckleheads. We'll be right back with that Mavis Staples track, Moments Away on the Bridge. Friday, July 31st, Lemonade Park presents the E22 Backyard Bash. 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And August 4th at Lemonade Park, Watch House.
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0: Music from Jack White on the bridge. That is Neighbors Blues. Some new stuff for you. We've got Ill Peach coming up, some Cage the Elephant, here from Sampa the Great in the next few minutes as well. Of course, we've also got the Kansas City Current coming up tonight, 6:45 pregame, as they take on Racing Louisville at CPKC Stadium at 7. And of course, that broadcast underwritten on the bridge by Johnson County Mental Health. August 4th at Morton Amphitheater, Live Nation presents Dirty Heads and 311. You can lay me down. Dirty Heads and 311, they're so glad you made it to us. 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Dirty Heads and 311 with Ocean Alley and Rome. Dirty Heads and 311, August 4th at Morton Amphitheater, in support of the bridge. 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

0: Let's get down from They Might Be Giants on the Bridge. With music coming up from Wild Cub, we'll also hear from Noah Kahn in the next few minutes. Lots of tickets to give away here at the Bridge. 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Know the Current are playing tonight against Racing Louisville over at CPKC Stadium, but they're also in action Saturday at CPKC Stadium against Angel City, and we have tickets for that match to give away. 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which is now sold out, so that's your only shot at tickets, Dirty Heads and 311 at Morton Amphitheater, Jesse Wells at Grinders KC, Herbie Hancock coming to the Kauffman Center, Stray Cats at the 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
1: Tonight at CPKC Stadium, the Kansas City Current returns home. Coming off a tough road loss, they're looking to get their momentum back against the last place team in the NWSL, Racing Louisville. 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Thanks so much for tuning in. Doug, it's good to see you, my friend. Excited to do the broadcast with you tonight. And I mentioned, you know, Racing Louisville comes in here a last-place team, but this is not your typical last-place team that's fallen all over themselves, losing game after game after game. They may have been if we go back a month or so, but they're coming off a tie 2 games ago and a road win last weekend. And they do have a heavily rotated lineup tonight, which we'll get to, but it's not necessarily a team that's coming in buried in the cellar that's lacking confidence. They maybe or actually have a little bit of momentum right now for the first time all year.
4: No, I absolutely agree.
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